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That sunset, cliffs by the sea, and the night rolled in. 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

0: 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We'll be right back on Chatham Kent's Big Country 91.3. 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
5: And it begins now. Happy Friday, TGIF. We're on the verge of a weekend and a very nice looking weekend too. Sunshine, temperatures in the mid-20s. That's the case for today. 24 in CK with sunshine. 13 right now, starting out your morning with Shaboozy. Good morning on Big Country.

He is Zach McPhee. We are Chatham Kent's Big Country 91.3 TJF. Good morning and happy Friday. It is Mike and Cheryl with the Big Breakfast. Beautiful day and beautiful weekend ahead. Sunshine in 24 this afternoon, 13 right now. And Chatham Kent Leamington MPP Trevor Jones. He's got a new job at Queens Park. We'll let you know more about that. 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

0: for a funeral. So pack the car and dry your eyes. I know they got plenty young blood left in them, and plenty nights under pink skies you taught them to enjoy.
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1: With an update from CKNewsToday.ca, I'm Cheryl Johnstone. A new Statistics Canada report finds Chatham-Kent has the highest share of residential properties in high flood hazard areas in Ontario. About 36% of local properties, nearly 14,000, are in high-risk flood zones, putting Chatham-Kent second nationally, just behind Winnipeg. David Mayer with Rates.ca says flooding has replaced fire as the number one insurance risk.
2: It was not too long ago that fire posed the biggest risk to most homeowners. And now the data shows that water is the most prevalent risk for homeowners in Ontario and across the country to be dealing with.
1: Meanwhile, home insurance costs in Chatham-Kent are also above the provincial average. A new program at the Chatham-Kent Health Alliance will give newborns some extra comfort during their stay. The Newborn Cuddle Program will have specially trained volunteers provide companionship to babies who may spend extended periods in hospital when their parents or families can't always be at their bedside. The hospital says nurturing touch and human connection can help babies with development, stress regulation, and sleep. Volunteers are screened and trained in infant safety, infection prevention, and confidentiality, and will work under the direction of hospital staff. Chatham-Kent Leamington MPP Trevor Jones has a new job at Queen's Park. Premier Doug Ford announced a cabinet shuffle yesterday, moving Jones from Agriculture Minister into the role of Minister of Labour, Immigration, Training and Skills Development. Ford says the cabinet changes are aimed at putting the province in the best position to deal with the ongoing trade war with the U.S. There's no new trade talks planned with the U.S., but Prime Minister Mark Carney says he's still in regular contact with U.S. President Trump. After the U.S. banned some Canadian products and slapped new 50% tariffs on others, he didn't say if Canada would respond with more tariffs of its own. He also told CBC News that he still thinks there's a deal to be had. There are a few more extra chances for some Chatham-Kent residents to get rid of storm-related debris. The Romney Leaf and Yard Depot will be open for extended hours tomorrow and Sunday for people who need to get rid of brush or yard waste. If you live in Wheatley or west of Klondike Road in Romney, you can wait for curbside pickup on Monday morning. In sports, both the Toronto Blue Jays and Detroit Tigers were off yesterday. Jays are still one game back of Cleveland for the final wild card spot in the American League, but the Texas Rangers dropped two games back after they lost 4-3 to Seattle. The San Francisco 49ers opened their NFL season with a big 27-7 win over the LA Rams in Melbourne, Australia. 49ers quarterback Brock Purdy threw for 205 yards and three touchdowns in front of over 100,000 fans. In other football news, Seattle Seahawks quarterback Sam Darnold is expected to miss time with a hip injury. No word on exactly how long he'll be out. New England Patriots wide receiver A.J. Brown will miss at least 4 weeks after suffering a high ankle sprain. The U.S. Open women's final is set. World number one Aryna Sabalenka will face number two Elena Rybakina. Sabalenka beat Jessica Pegula in the semifinals, while Rybakina rallied to beat Coco Gauff. The men's semis are today. Number one seed Alexander Zverev will take on Karen Khachanov. Then Ben Shelton plays Francis Tiafoe. The Sarnia Sting doubled up the London Knights 8-4 in OHL preseason action. The two teams will face off again tonight in Sarnia. And the U.S. Attorney's Office is now investigating the L.A. Clippers. The New York Times says a criminal investigation has been opened, looking into allegations that the team helped to organize contracts for Kawhi Leonard that violated salary cap rules. Now the forecast, a mix of sun and cloud today with a high of 25, humidex of 31, clear skies tonight with the temperature dropping to 15, and mainly sunny tomorrow with a high of 27. Right now it's 13 Celsius. I'm Cheryl Johnstone. For more on these and other stories, visit cknewstoday.ca.
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0: He is Bailey Zimmerman. We are Chatham Kent's Big Country 91.3 in Chevy Silverado. Friday morning as we kick it off. Good morning. It is Mike and Cheryl at the Big Breakfast. Beautiful day, beautiful weekend ahead. 24 this afternoon and the 13 Celsius right now. Stick around before 7 o'clock. You will hear your first chance of the day to qualify week number 3 in the Big 10K giveaway. Another draw coming up on Monday morning. We'll see if you win $1,000 in cash from us. All the details, BigCountry913.com. The Big Buzz standing by very shortly. Maybe we're doing some things wrong with brushing our teeth. Maybe you're getting ready to do that right now. And the Buffalo Bills, as we kick off the NFL season this weekend, they're doing something really cool for Canadians. Your Big Buzz coming up in 2 minutes.
1: The shower is dripping again.
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0: NFL season nicely underway. Buffalo Bills on the road for week one, but when they come home for week two, they'll be honoring Canadian fans. They will be having O Canada, their home opener, on Thursday, I do believe.
11: They announced the Bare Naked Ladies will perform O Canada before their primetime game against the Detroit Lions next Thursday, September 17th. It's actually their first regular season game being played at their brand new $2.1 billion stadium.
0: Oof, Highmark Stadium. Lions kicking off their season Sunday at Ford Field in downtown Detroit. They'll have the Saints in at 1 p.m. So with the Bills doing this, maybe it's your turn to look at it, Lions. Find out. According to dentists, as you might be getting ready for the day and brushing your teeth, these are the most common mistakes they see people making when brushing their teeth.
11: Number one is not brushing for the full 2 minutes. They say the goal is 30 seconds in all sort of four quadrants.
0: I've never once timed myself brushing my teeth.
11: So I have an electric toothbrush, and after 30 seconds, it does like a little boop. buzz to tell you to move to the next quadrant.
0: Nice. That's smart.
11: Very handy.
0: How about forgetting to brush your teeth before bed? It's very important to brush your teeth twice a day. And at night, we have less saliva, which helps to neutralize the acid. So that nighttime brush is really important.
11: Mm-hmm. Also, don't rinse after you brush. The toothpaste keeps working after you're done, so you don't want to rinse that out with water.
0: Missing parts of your teeth. You need to brush the front, sides, back, and chewing area. All of your teeth. Plaque will hide everywhere.
11: Also, flossing after you brush. To get the most out of your routine, you need to floss before you brush your teeth.
0: Really?
11: Apparently.
0: I love when the dentist always asks, do you floss? And I'm like, not as much as I should.
11: For the first 2 weeks after my appointment, and then I forget.
0: And it's always important to clean your tongue. You might not think about that, but brush your tongue.

0: somewhere.
1: So he was worried about processed food after.
2: Yeah, not the chocolate chip cookies. You know, not the bread.
1: And I mean, the subs are delicious, but you know, there's some processed stuff going on there too.
2: Uh-huh.
1: Wonder if he ordered a diet pop with that.
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0: He's Owen Wrigling. We are Chatham Kent's Big Country 91.3 Friday morning. Love, hate, love. It is Mike and Cheryl. Beautiful day, beautiful weekend ahead. Cheryl's got all the details at 6:30 and cknewstoday.ca.
1: Also, I'll tell you about a lot of Chatham Kent properties apparently in high flood hazard areas. Not good when it comes to insurance. Also, a new program coming to the Chatham Kent Health Alliance, a newborn cuddling program, which sounds kind of cool.
0: And the Daily Scoop in about 15 minutes. The CMA nominations announced yesterday. And before 7, you have the chance again to qualify. Big 10 giveaway.
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0: Hey, Shania, we are Chatham Kent's Big Country 91.3, 6:30 in your Friday morning. The Big Breakfast, it is Mike and Cheryl. Beautiful day, beautiful weekend ahead. Sunshine in 24 this afternoon. Right now, we're at a cool 13.
1: With an update from cknewstoday.ca, I'm Cheryl Johnstone. Nearly 14,000 Chatham Kent properties are located in high flood hazard areas, according to a new report from Statistics Canada. Their properties represent almost 36% of all residential properties in the municipality, the highest share in Ontario and second highest in all of Canada. Newer homes are less likely to be built in flood risk areas, suggesting a gradual shift in development patterns. A report also found that homes built in those areas tend to have lower assessment values and lower income owner occupants. Newborns at the Chatham Kent Health Alliance will soon have some extra support when their families can't be at the hospital. They've launched a newborn cuddle program, bringing specially screened and trained volunteers in to provide comfort and companionship to babies who may be there for an extended period. Hospital staff will identify babies who could benefit from the program and coordinate care with parents and guardians. Officials say positive, nurturing touch can help newborns regulate stress and support healthy development. Prime Minister Mark Carney's cabinet is set to meet for a second and final day of meetings in Banff as ministers prepare for the fall sitting of Parliament. The meetings are taking place as Alberta gets set to hold a referendum next month on leaving Canada. Trevor Jones is moving into a new cabinet position as Ontario prepares for an ongoing trade fight with the U.S. The Chatham-Kent-Leamington MPP has been named the Minister of Labour, Immigration, Training and Skills Development in Premier Doug Ford's latest cabinet shuffle. Jones had been the Agriculture Minister since early 2025. All border crossings between Ontario and Michigan will briefly close this morning to mark 9/11. That includes the Tunnel, Ambassador Bridge and Gordie Howe Bridge in Windsor and the Blue Water Bridge in Sarnia. Traffic will be cleared by 8:45 and should start moving again about a half an hour later. In sports, the San Francisco 49ers opened their NFL season with a 27-7 win over the LA Rams in Australia. Both the Toronto Blue Jays and Detroit Tigers had the day off yesterday. Jays are still one game back, though, in the race for the wild card, but Texas dropped two games back after they fell 4-3 to Seattle. It'll be 1-2 in the U.S. Open women's final. Arianna Sabalenka beat Jessica Pegula in the semis to advance, while Elena Rybakina rallied to beat Coco Gauff. The men's semis are today. Number one seed Alexander Zverev will take on Karen Khachanov, while Ben Shelton plays Francis Tiafoe. And the Sarnia Sting doubled up the London Knights 8-4 in OHL preseason action. Now the forecast, a mix of sun and cloud today with a high of 25, humidex of 31. Clear skies tonight as the temperature drops to 15, and mainly sunny tomorrow with a high of 27. Right now it's 13 Celsius. I'm Cheryl Johnstone. For more on these and other stories, visit cknewstoday.ca.
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0: Dear Zach Top, we are Chatham Kent's Big Country 91.3 in South Descentity in the Big Breakfast. Good morning. It is Mike and Cheryl. Standing by is your daily scoop. And if you missed the announcement yesterday afternoon, the CMA Award nominations announced. And really nobody's surprised, Ella Langley could have a big night. We'll let you know more about that and who's got the top nominations. And Ernest sharing an honest update about what's going on with him. Your daily scoop is coming up in 2 minutes.
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0: Here's Blue Water Dan, the pool man.
1: There's a lot of different types of swimming pools that we do, and they'll fit all budgets as well. Everything from above-ground pools, which most people are pretty familiar with, to in-ground pools. And in the middle of those, we do something called on-ground pools, which not everybody's familiar with.
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3: The Big Breakfast.
4: It's a day of scoop.
0: And the CMAs announced their 2026 nominees yesterday.
4: Ella Langley leads the way. She got 9 nominations. Miranda Lambert followed behind her with 7, and Casey Musgraves got 5. Taylor Swift also going to attend the awards for the first time in 10 years. Her song, I Knew It, I Knew You, nominated for Single of the Year. She said, quote, looks like I haven't yeed my last haw.
0: The awards air live Wednesday, November 18th on ABC and Disney+. Lainey Wilson hosting. And the list of nominees, you can find that on our website.
4: Ernest is sharing an honest update after he stepped away from touring to focus on his well-being. Nearly 2 weeks after announcing the break, he posted on Instagram saying, bottom line is, I was lost. I reckon I still am, but the search is on.
0: Ernest said the time off has helped him reconnect with his faith after feeling burnt out on religion following a church-centered upbringing. Fellow artists, including Jake Owen, Mitchell Tenpenny, and Connor Smith, have offered support online.
4: Ernest stepped away from Ella Langley's tour, where he was scheduled until September 12th. He has not announced a return date yet.
0: And Darius Rucker has released a new song. It's called I Believe.
4: It's very uplifting, and he released it just in time for today's 25th anniversary of the 9/11 attacks. He said the song is his love letter to America.

0: He's Zach McPhee. We are Chatham Kent's Big Country 91.3. It's smoke heading to 7 o'clock on Friday morning. The Big Breakfast, it is Mike and Cheryl. And thanks for all your votes. Yesterday, the big question at BigCountry913.com talking about PSLs.
1: I wanted to know if you are excited for pumpkin spice season or if you're over it. Well, 77% of you say you are over it.
0: That's pretty decisive. It looks like that might be the trend. People are moving away from the pumpkin spice lattes a bit.
1: Well, there's a lot of other flavors that are out there now, like caramel apple seems to be a big one that a lot of the stores are kind of pushing instead.
0: So we move from the pumpkin spice and the apple cinnamon caramel. We'll move to chocolate. How about we do that? Because Sunday is International Chocolate Day.
1: And you love chocolate, don't you, Mike?
0: I do. I have that sweet tooth. Not really a sweet tooth in general, but I'll go for chocolate. Thank you very much.
1: What is the best chocolate item of the three we've posted on our website? Is it chocolate cake? Is it hot chocolate? Or is it chocolate ice cream?
0: And there's way more than three, but those are the three we've posted up there, and I think that's a tough choice.
1: Well, take chocolate cake, slice of chocolate cake.
0: Yeah.
1: Put a scoop of chocolate ice cream on top, and then have a little cup of hot chocolate on the side.
0: I like the way you think. It also is giving me a cavity just thinking about that. And maybe a stomach ache. You've got all weekend to vote. Chocolate Day is Sunday. Let us know what you think. It's the Big Question, Big Country, 91.3.com.
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1: With an update from CKNewsToday.ca, I'm Cheryl Johnstone. Flood risk is a significant factor for Chatham-Kent homeowners, with a new Statistics Canada report finding nearly 36% of residential properties are in high flood hazard areas. That's almost 14,000 properties, giving Chatham-Kent the highest share in all of Ontario. David Mayer with Rates.ca says installing flood prevention methods like backwater valves and sump pumps will not only protect homes from flooding, but they could lower insurance premiums.
2: Worth checking with your broker or checking with your insurance company if you know you have a sump pump in your basement to see if there's any discount available for you.
1: They add that the risk is also contributing to higher insurance costs, estimating that the average annual premium in Chatham is over $2,500, more than 15% above the provincial average. Some of the youngest patients at the Chatham-Kent Health Alliance will have some new companions during their hospital stay. The hospital's announced its newborn cuddle program, which will see trained volunteers provide comfort and nurturing touch to babies whose parents or families may not always be available to be at their bedside. Volunteers must complete screening and training in areas including infant safety, infection prevention, and confidentiality. Officials say the volunteers will work closely with the healthcare team to support babies who could benefit from the program. A new cabinet role for Chatham-Kent-Leamington MPP Trevor Jones. Premier Doug Ford announced yesterday that Jones is leaving the agriculture portfolio to become Ontario's Minister of Labour, Immigration, Training and Skills Development. Ford says the cabinet shuffle is about protecting Ontario workers and jobs while dealing with U.S. tariffs and other trade measures. Mark Carney says Canada remains ready to reach a trade deal with the U.S. even as tensions continue to escalate. The Prime Minister says he's spoken with President Trump several times in recent days, but those conversations have largely focused on global issues, including the wars in Ukraine and Iran. Meanwhile, CBC News says Canada is reviewing the latest U.S. tariffs and import bans, but no word on if more counter tariffs are coming. The municipality of Chatham-Kent wants to help out residents who still have debris from recent storms. If you live in Wheatley or west of Klondike Road in Romney, you have until Monday morning to get your storm-related brush out to the curb. And if you want to get rid of it sooner, the Romney Leaf and Yard Depot will be open this weekend. In sports, both the Toronto Blue Jays and Detroit Tigers were off yesterday. Jays are still one game back of Cleveland, though, for the final wildcard spot in the American League. But the Texas Rangers dropped two games back after they fell 4-3 to Seattle. The San Francisco 49ers opened their NFL season with a 27-7 win over the LA Rams in Melbourne, Australia. 49ers quarterback Brock Purdy threw for 205 yards and three touchdowns in front of over 100,000 fans. In other football news, Seattle Seahawks quarterback Sam Darnold is expected to miss time with a hip injury. No word on exactly how long he'll be out. New England Patriots wide receiver A.J. Brown will miss at least 4 weeks, though, after he suffered a high ankle sprain. The U.S. Open women's final is set. World number one Aryna Sabalenka will face number two Elena Rybakina. Sabalenka beat Jessica Pegula in the semifinals, while Rybakina rallied to beat Coco Gauff. The men's semis are later today. The East Sarnia Stang doubled up the London Knights 8-4 in OHL preseason action. Those two teams will face off again tonight in Sarnia. And the U.S. Attorney's Office is investigating the L.A. Clippers. The New York Times says a criminal investigation has been opened, looking into allegations that the team helped to organize contracts for Kawhi Leonard that violated the salary cap rules. Now the forecast, a mix of sun and cloud today with a high of 25, Humidex of 31, clear skies tonight with a low of 15, and mainly sunny tomorrow with a high of 27. Right now it's 13 Celsius. I'm Cheryl Johnstone. 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

0: Lady Wilson, we are Chatham Kent's Big Country 91.3 Phone Keys Wallet, and again hosting the CMA Awards later on this fall. 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Mike and Cheryl, it is the Big Breakfast, and we are getting you ready for the Big IQ. 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

0: Hi, it's Cordell with our feel-good stories of the day. A high school student in Hawaii just won multiple science fair awards after discovering that fungi living on coconut husks can help break down plastic and sunscreen pollutants. Her name's Vera, and she began designing a coconut-based ocean filter to capture microplastics and sunscreen from seawater. But once she started studying the microbes, she realized how helpful this could be for our oceans. And now, she plans to show the rest of the world. An off-duty police officer jumped into action when he saw a driver lose consciousness in the middle of the road. The officer stopped the vehicle and began performing CPR on the driver.
1: He actually saved more than just a driver's life. He saved the pedestrian's life, the babies walking in the street, the grandparents walking in the street. He saved everyone's life.
0: There's a cat named Mike in the news. Mike went missing, and his owner couldn't find him anywhere. And after searching for a while, he got a sinking feeling. I don't suppose that maybe Mike was hiding in that couch that I threw out earlier and was picked up and taken to the landfill. So he reached out, and landfill workers kept an eye out. And eventually, they did indeed spot Mike and managed to catch him.
2: For a couple of days, I walked around the neighborhood holding a bag of treats going, Mike. And having a sinking feeling that the cat was in the couch, when stuff is dumped here, that's going to be crushed and going to go to the landfill. So, you know, it was so close to being a tragedy.
3: Sure enough, there was a cat on the ledge of the pit.
4: Below the pit is about 15 feet to the asphalt, and above that is about 4 feet. It took us about 10 minutes to get the cat down.
2: Just an amazingly happy ending, and I'm so thankful to everyone who played a part in it.
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1: 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Have fun in CK while supporting local charities. And Cheryl, we're giving you the chance at tickets to Sandstock coming up. 4 tickets this morning.
2: Now we've got, that'll be coming up September 19th over at the new Beach Volleyball Courts on Courthouse Lane in Chatham. Elise Saunders headlining, Colt McLaughlin, Carson Janik also set to be there as well.
1: And actually we have Carson on the show a little bit later on this morning, just after 8 o'clock. So we'll talk with Carson. You have tickets, 4 tickets, if you've got the right answer to this question today.
2: The average person will consume more than 200 of these a year. Is it pain pills, cans of pop, pieces of bread, or cups of coffee? 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
1: There you go. 4 tickets to Sandstock and that $20 gift card to Riverview Gaming Center. More than 200 of what we consume in a year. What do you think it is? Good morning. What's your guess for the Big IQ? Hello? Nobody's there. Nobody guesses that one. We shall go here. Good morning. What's your guess for the Big IQ?
3: Yeah, good morning. Is it cups of coffee?
1: Cups of coffee. Some mornings you want 200 in a day. Is that right, Cheryl?
2: That's incorrect.
3: Oh,
1: not coffee. Great guess.
3: I thought it was a year. Sorry.
1: No, that's okay. 200 per year is what we...

0: you're looking for cups of coffee.
1: I'm sure that's true, but I feel like it might even be more than 200.
0: Right, because that's less than one a day.
1: That's less than one a day.
0: What do you think? 519-351-6300. It is the Big IQ. Good morning. What's your guess?
2: What were the options again?
0: So we're down to three.
1: Pain pills, cans of pop, or pieces of bread?
2: Pop.
1: Cans of pop? That's incorrect.
0: Not cans of pop either. So the beverages are off the board. Not cans of pop, not cups of coffee. The average person will consume more than 200 of these every year. What do you think it is? So we're down to a 50-50 chance.
1: It's either pain pills or pieces of bread.
0: What do you think? Good morning.
3: Good morning.
0: What is your guess for the Big IQ? You've got a 50-50 chance. Pain pills is
1: correct.
0: You've got it.
1: Yay.
0: More than 200 per year pain pills. You're right. What's your name? Did we lose her? Good morning. Hello. Are you there?
3: Hello.
0: Oh, hi. What's your name?
3: Kim.
0: Kim, I thought we lost you. What are you up to today on this nice Friday?
3: Working.
0: Very good. Well, hey, get through it. I hope you have the weekend off at least. And we're going to... I guess we have a bad connection there. Kim, hang on. We'll get some more info from you. And you have got that gift card to Riverview Gaming Center and Sandstock tickets.
1: Four bag of tickets to that great concert coming up September 19th. 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
0: And four tickets going Kim's way. Another chance to win on Monday morning.
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1: James Barker Band, where Chatham Kent's Big Country 91.3, getting lawn chair lazy. Good day to do that. Sunshine through the weekend, 25 this afternoon. Right now, it's 13 Celsius.
2: With an update from cknewstoday.ca, I'm Cheryl Johnstone. Nearly 14,000 Chatham Kent properties are located in high flood hazard areas, according to a new report from Statistics Canada. Their properties represent almost 36% of all residential properties in the municipality, the highest share in Ontario and second highest in all of Canada. Newer homes are less likely to be built in flood risk areas, suggesting a gradual shift in development patterns. The report also found homes that were built in those areas tend to have lower assessment values and lower income owner occupants. Newborns at the Chatham Kent Health Alliance will soon have some extra support when their families can't be at the hospital. They've launched a newborn cuddle program, bringing specially screened and trained volunteers in to provide comfort and companionship to babies who may be there for an extended period. Hospital staff will identify babies who could benefit from the program and coordinate care with the parents or guardians. Officials say positive nurturing touch can help newborns regulate stress and support healthy development. Prime Minister Mark Carney's cabinet is set to meet for a second and final day of meetings in Banff as ministers prepare for the fall sitting of Parliament. Those meetings are taking place as Alberta gets set to hold a referendum next month on leaving Canada. Trevor Jones is moving into a new cabinet position as Ontario prepares for an ongoing trade fight with the U.S. The Chatham-Kent-Leamington MPP has been named the Minister of Labour, Immigration, Training and Skills Development in Premier Doug Ford's latest cabinet shuffle. Jones has been the Agriculture Minister since early 2025. All border crossings between Ontario and Michigan will briefly close this morning to mark 9/11. That includes the Tunnel, Ambassador Bridge and Gordie Howe Bridge in Windsor and the Blue Water Bridge in Sarnia. Traffic will be cleared out by 8:46 and should start moving about half an hour later. MapQuest, finding some new popularity for its refusal to rename Lake Ontario, has unveiled a new 6-foot billboard in Chicago. It reads, "It's still Lake Ontario and we're still here." CNN reports that's in response to U.S. President Trump renaming it to Lake America. In sports, the San Francisco 49ers opened their NFL season with a big 27-7 win over the LA Rams in front of over 100,000 fans in Australia. Both the Toronto Blue Jays and Detroit Tigers were off yesterday. Jays are still one game back in the race for the wild card, but Texas dropped two games back after they lost to Seattle. It'll be 1-2 in the U.S. Open women's final. Arianna Sabalenka beat Jessica Pegula to advance, while Elena Rybakina rallied to beat Coco Gauff. The men's semis take place today. And in OHL preseason action, the Sarnia Sting doubled up the London Knights 8-4. Now the forecast, a mix of sun and cloud today with a high of 25, humidex of 31, clear skies tonight with a low of 15, and mainly sunny tomorrow with a high of 27. Right now it's 13 Celsius. I'm Cheryl Johnstone. For more on these and other stories, visit cknewstoday.ca.
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0: Oh, summertime slipping away slowly. Kenny Chesney, we're Big Country 91.3. Good Friday morning. It's hard to say goodbye to summer, but we've only got, 9 days left to go until it's fall?
1: Officially.
0: We have seen some warm start to October, haven't we?
1: Mm-hmm.
0: So that's not bad.
1: Definitely. I forget what they call that, but yeah. You know, there always seems to be like a last gasp at summer in October sometime.
0: So if you haven't closed your pool just yet, you might still have a resurgence in swimming season the next 2 or 3 weeks. Coming up, we'll talk about something else we can bicker with our spouses about. It's in terms of how fast you eat at the dinner table.
1: Apparently, relationships are experiencing what they call eating speed gaps, where one partner eats very quickly, one eats very slowly. And I think it's only an issue if the other partner gets mad about it, though.
0: Of course, yeah, that can spawn arguments. And we'll talk about the dumbest things that we argue about in terms of couples. That's a couple of minutes away.
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7: The Big Breakfast.
0: It is The Big Breakfast. Good morning. Happy Friday. So very close to the weekend. It is Mike and Cheryl, and there are endless numbers of topics in terms of why couples fight, bicker, argue. A lot of them are really silly topics on why you argue. We want to know what your silliest argument recently has been. This one might be up there. There's a new article about eating speed gaps in relationships. So basically, it's one person scarfing down a meal and the other one's just taking their time and enjoying life.
1: Now, small gaps might not be so noticeable, especially if the meal is stretched out, but they say bigger gaps can really disrupt the vibe and comfort level at the dinner table. And experts say it's not necessarily a bad thing. They actually say partners who eat at different paces may actually be more compatible than not.
0: Opposites attract, I guess.
1: Yeah, eating at different paces could indicate a necessary balance in the relationship where one person moves through the world more slowly while the other may move with more vigor. The whole opposites attract thing that's going on.
0: And I guess there can be issues if a person isn't respectful. And like a lot of things, the key to is to have a conversation about it. If it's really bothering you, usually just talking things out will work.
1: Do you and your wife ever argue, like, or when you sit down with your kids,
0: yeah,
1: is there a noticeable gap? Like, is there one in the family that eats faster or slower than the rest?
0: So we're at a stage now where the kids don't necessarily eat with us.
1: Uh-huh.
0: Our daughter, Will, 13-year-old daughter, she'll be there. She's usually done first, and then she'll go and do her thing.
1: Mm-hmm.
0: Our son has weird eating time, so he won't eat dinner until like 9:30. So he says, I'll make something later. We're not going to argue. It's like, fine, find your nourishment somewhere. That's all right. in terms of, there's never a knockdown, drag-out fight, but we really argue about some really stupid things.
1: Yeah?
0: One that comes to mind is the way that she says coupon. She says coupon. Coupon.
1: Like Q-U-E?
0: There is no, and she's not here. She's not here to continue this. Coupon. There's no letter Q in that word. It's coupon. End of story.
1: I'm going to have to message her and see if there's anything you do that annoys her.
0: Do you have 2 hours for that conversation? I'm sure that list is incredibly long.
1: I sometimes get in arguments with people about loading the dishwasher. There's a certain way I like to do it, the right way and the wrong way. And
0: oh, I can see where the disagreements stem from now.
1: But the big thing for me is silverware. When you're loading the silverware in, the sharp pointy knife needs to go down. I don't want to stab myself when I'm trying to get the utensils out.
0: I understand, but I think they say for the best clean, you don't have to have the blades up and the forks and the knives go up.
1: Although, if you do have really sharp knives, you're not supposed to go in the dishwasher.
0: This is an angry way to get into the weekend, Cheryl.
1: I also like to group the silverware together. So this, all the same spoons together, all the same forks together, all the same knives.
0: Maybe OCD a little bit?
1: No,
0: which is
1: just
0: fine.
1: It makes it easy when I'm unloading it. I just grab them, bam, done. That's it. I don't have to sort through them and touch them all when they're clean multiple times to resort them.
0: And I know you've got one. Is it eating speed? Is it how the dishwasher is loaded? Is it the pronunciation of coupon? What is the big...
1: Coupon?
0: No, that's not even a thing. What do you bicker about? Because I know there's something. Let us know.
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1: And we'll give you till 8 o'clock to do that. We'll pick a winner just after 8.
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1: With an update from cknewstoday.ca, I'm Cheryl Johnstone. A new Statistics Canada report finds that Chatham-Kent has the highest share of residential properties in high flood hazard areas in Ontario. About 36% of local properties, nearly 14,000, are in high-risk flood zones, putting Chatham-Kent second nationally, only behind Winnipeg. David Mayer with rates.ca says flooding has replaced fire as the number one insurance risk.
2: It was not too long ago that fire posed the biggest risk to most homeowners. And now the data shows that water is the most prevalent risk for homeowners in Ontario and across the country to be dealing with.
1: Meanwhile, home insurance costs in Chatham-Kent are also above the provincial average. A new program at the Chatham-Kent Health Alliance will give newborns some extra comfort during their hospital stay. The Newborn Cuddle Program will have a specially trained volunteers provide companionship to babies who may be spending extended periods in the hospital when their parents or families aren't always able to be at their bedside. The hospital says nurturing touch and human connection can help babies with development, stress regulation, and sleep. Volunteers are screened and trained in infant safety, infection prevention, and confidentiality. Chatham-Kent Leamington MPP Trevor Jones has a new job at Queen's Park. Premier Doug Ford announced a cabinet shuffle yesterday, moving Jones from Agriculture Minister into the role of Minister of Labour, Immigration, Training and Skills Development. Ford says the cabinet changes are aimed at putting the province in the best position to deal with the ongoing trade war with the U.S. There's no new trade talks planned with the U.S., but Prime Minister Mark Carney says he's still in regular contact with President Trump. After the U.S. banned some Canadian products and slapped new 50% tariffs on others, he didn't say if Canada would respond with more tariffs of its own. He also told CBC News that he still thinks there's a deal to be had. All border crossings between Ontario and Michigan will briefly close this morning to mark 9/11. That includes the Tunnel, Ambassador Bridge, and Gordie Howe Bridge in Windsor, and the Bluewater Bridge in Sarnia. Traffic will be cleared by 8:46 and should start moving again about half an hour later. Do you remember where you were when you heard about the attack on the World Trade Center? You can let us know in our CK News Today question of the day on our website. In sports, both the Toronto Blue Jays and Detroit Tigers had the day off. Jays are still one game back of Cleveland for the final wildcard spot in the American League. The Texas Rangers dropped two games back after they lost 4-3 to Seattle. The San Francisco 49ers opened the NFL season with a big 27-7 win over the LA Rams in Melbourne, Australia. 49ers quarterback Brock Purdy threw for 205 yards and three touchdowns in front of over 100,000 fans. In other football news, Seattle Seahawks quarterback Sam Darnold is expected to miss time with a hip injury. No word on exactly how long he'll be out. New England Patriots wide receiver A.J. Brown will miss at least 4 weeks after suffering a high ankle sprain. The U.S. Open women's final is set. World number one Aryna Sabalenka will take on number two Elena Rybakina. Sabalenka beat Jessica Pegula in the semifinals, while Rybakina rallied to beat Coco Gauff. The men's semis are later today. Number one seed Alexander Zverev will take on Karen Khachanov, while Ben Shelton plays Francis Tiafoe. The Sarnia Sting doubled up the London Knights 8-4 in OHL preseason action. They'll face off again tonight in Sarnia. And the U.S. Attorney's Office is now investigating the L.A. Clippers. The New York Times says a criminal investigation has been opened, looking into allegations that the team helped to organize contracts for Kawhi Leonard that violated the salary cap rules. Now the forecast, a mix of sun and cloud today with a high of 25, humidex of 31, clear skies tonight as the temperature drops to 15, and mainly sunny tomorrow with a high of 27. Right now it's 13 Celsius. I'm Cheryl Johnstone. For more on these and other stories, visit cknewstoday.ca.
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0: He is Tucker Wenmore. We are Chatham Kent's Big Country 91.3 and Brunette 812. Big Breakfast. It is Mike and Cheryl. Good Friday morning to you. And hopefully a good Friday for Felicia Henderson, who we just drew.
1: She just won herself a four-pack of tickets to go check out Lee Bryce when he comes into Coliseum at Caesars Windsor Thursday, November 19th. So congrats.
0: Congrats, Felicia. Enjoy that show. And you can get all the details and maybe purchase your tickets if you were not lucky enough to win them on us, Caesars Windsor. Website.
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0: Oh, my goodness. I jumped the gun a bit too much.
1: Yeah.
0: Pardon me. So on our website, you still have a chance.
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0: Glad to be joined this morning. A rising superstar, Ontario's Carson Janik from Tecumseh, Ontario, bright and early up with us. Carson, good morning.
12: Good morning. Thank you for having me.
0: Tell us about the summer. You've been all over the place. You've had shows in Windsor, in Grand Bend. You've done shows in Chatham, Toronto. What's your favorite show been this summer?
12: Oh, that is a fantastic question to lead off with.
0: I'm done. Good night, everybody.
12: No, I mean, you know, I love playing around. I'd say we had a blast out in New Brunswick. We played the Nashwack Music Festival. It was a blast. Buck 20 also played out there this year. So just a great time. And I mean, I love had a party out there.
1: So hanging out with Buck 20, any interesting stories from the road you can share with us?
12: Oh, I mean, we traveled the States for the first time this year. So we got our visas and was over there. And I mean, the amount of times that our RV had something go wrong and break down or the batteries didn't work. I mean, not a fun story, but I mean, that's just life on the road. It just happens. And even though that happens, we had a blast. A lot of fond memories.
0: I mean, that's a real life story. So what happens? You're in a different country. The RV breaks down. How much anxiety is going through you?
12: Oh, I mean, it's nonstop. Like, we did a three-day rodeo out in Idaho. We had hotels and all that, and our RV batteries died, so we couldn't move our RV. And we're just stuck here, and there's no Ubers, there's no anything, and we're like, we're just so lucky that we had a way to get to the repair shop and get some batteries. But I mean, it definitely sends some anxiety through you.
1: So all that downtime, though, when you're waiting for, you know, maybe a tow truck to show up, do you work on new music, write any songs about, you know, what's happening?
12: You know, that's a good question. I mean, I love songwriting. I think it definitely is giving me some inspiration. I think in a moment, we're all kind

0: in just a couple songs. So I've been working hard at that and getting some rights in and traveling to record. So
1: Carson, there's no better time than right now, right here to announce that. What is it?
0: I can't just yet.
1: I tried.
2: We'll have to have you back.
0: I know. Well, yeah, for sure. More than a couple singles. I'll just say that.
1: I tried. Sandstock and Chatham, London Fair, the Western Fair coming up, a busy September. Carson, thanks for stopping by. I know you're a busy fella. Just wanted to check in. CarsonJanik.com. Thank you, sir.
0: Thank you for having me.

0: Big Country.
1: Good morning. It is Mike and Cheryl. Hope you're having a great start to your Friday. Beauty of a day and a very nice weekend. And you never know, that next chance to qualify in the big 10K giveaway. It is coming up later.
2: You can find the listening windows. 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
1: Details on our website. And in about 15 minutes, I am hoping you'll reveal what you've been teasing me about since early yesterday afternoon, that you have a secret. So I'm assuming you will reveal that in about 15.
2: Yeah, I had a very scary incident the other morning before work, and my life flashed before my eyes.
1: Oh, at least you're not being dramatic about it. That's coming up.
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0: It's Josh Stopford, Chatham Kent's Big Country, 91.3 at 8:30 on your Friday morning. Nice sunshine and a high of 24 this afternoon. Right now, it's 14.
1: With an update from cknewstoday.ca, I'm Cheryl Johnstone. Nearly 14,000 Chatham Kent properties are located in high flood hazard areas, according to a new report from Statistics Canada. The properties represent almost 36% of all residential properties in the municipality, the highest share in Ontario and second highest in all of Canada. Newer homes are less likely to be built in flood risk areas, suggesting a gradual shift in development patterns. The report also found homes in those areas tend to have lower assessment values and lower income owner occupants. Newborns at the Chatham Kent Health Alliance will soon have some extra support when their families can't be at the hospital. They've launched a newborn cuddle program, bringing specially screened and trained volunteers in to provide comfort and companionship to babies who may be there for an extended period of time. Hospital staff will identify babies who could benefit from the program and coordinate care with parents or guardians. Prime Minister Mark Carney's cabinet is set to meet for a second and final day of meetings in Banff as ministers prepare for the fall sitting of Parliament. Those meetings are taking place as Alberta gets set to hold a referendum next month on leaving Canada. Trevor Jones is moving into a new cabinet position as Ontario prepares for an ongoing trade fight with the U.S. The Chatham-Kent-Leamington MPP has been named Minister of Labour, Immigration, Training and Skills Development in Premier Doug Ford's latest cabinet shuffle. Jones has been the Agriculture Minister since early 2025. A few more extra chances for some Chatham-Kent residents to get rid of their storm-related debris. The Romney Leaf and Yard Depot will be open for extended hours tomorrow and Sunday for anyone trying to get rid of brush or yard waste. And if you live in Wheatley or west of Klondike Road in Romney, you can wait for curbside pickup on Monday morning. MapQuest, finding new popularity for its refusal to rename Lake Ontario, has unveiled a new 6-foot billboard. It reads, "It's still Lake Ontario and we're still here." CNN reports this in response to U.S. President Trump renaming the lake Lake America. In sports, the San Francisco 49ers open their NFL season with a big 27-7 win over the LA Rams in front of over 100,000 fans in Australia. Both the Toronto Blue Jays and Detroit Tigers were off yesterday. Jays are still one game back in the race for the wild card race. Texas has dropped two games back after they lost 4-3 to Seattle. It'll be 1-2 in the U.S. Open women's final. Arianna Sabalenka beat Jessica Pegula in the semis to advance, while Elena Rybakina rallied to beat Coco Gauff. The men's semis are today. And in OHL preseason action, the Sarnia Sting doubled up the London Knights 8-4. Now the forecast, a mix of sun and cloud today with a high of 25, Humidex of 31, clear skies tonight with a low of 15, and mainly sunny tomorrow with a high of 27. Right now it's 14 Celsius. I'm Cheryl Johnstone. For more on these and other stories, visit cknewstoday.ca.
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0: The Big Breakfast.
8: It is Mike and Cheryl. Good morning. Just mere hours until the weekend. Happy Friday morning. You have been teasing me since like early yesterday afternoon. You were texting me saying you've got something to bring up, but you wouldn't tell me what it's about. So tell me what it's about.
9: Mike?
8: Yeah.
9: I had a brush with death the other morning.
8: Oh.
9: Yep. It involved a pear.
8: I had my elevated heart rate for a minute over, the fruit, the pear.
9: No, but my life flashed before my eyes when this incident went down, so...
8: I'm rolling my eyes right now. I'm glad you're okay.
9: I live out in the country, but I have neighbors, we're literally right next to each other. Love my neighbors, love Chris and Ann, they're the best.
8: Okay.
9: And every morning, I take my dog out before work. He insists on going out into the side of the yard where it's not fenced in, so I have to put him on a leash, and we wander around the yard, and he likes to go over to where my neighbor and my yard meets mine.
8: Mm-hmm.
9: And sniff over there, but on the corner of their property is a giant pear tree.
8: I don't know, ran into the pear tree?
9: I don't know how old it is, but it's really tall. And as I'm standing there, because it's fall, it's, you know, fruit season.
8: Right.
9: All of a sudden, a pear fell out of the tree.
8: Oh, no.
9: And, literally brushed, it, hit my shoulder.
8: So you're thinking it could have hit the top of your head or your temple?
9: It was so close. So two inches to the left, it would have bonked me in the top of the head from 20 feet up in the air.
8: How tall was it? So 20 feet, that could cause a lot of damage.
9: It's a really tall tree. And so there's pears littered all over the ground. They fall and they bang on top of my wooden or my metal shed.
8: Right.
9: It makes a really loud noise in the middle of the night, which scares me sometimes. But this was the closest I've ever come to being taken out by one.
8: In my head, I've actually in the last 30 seconds been constructing a eulogy for you and how it would go if you were killed by a pear.
9: But, I don't know what the physics are behind that, but what would the damage be if a pear from, 20 feet up in the air fell and bonked me in the head at 3:30 in the morning.
8: Anything can happen.
9: Yeah.
8: You can get impaled by a number of different
9: things.
8: Would
9: I be passed out? And then you're like calling me like, Cheryl, you're not at work. What's going on? And I'm like passed out in the yard. The dogs wandered off. Like,
8: well, you wouldn't answer if I texted or called you. If you
9: my
8: were...
9: phone be ringing. The neighbors would discover me in the morning.
8: So this was the closest brush of death you've had in your life
9: so far.
8: Well,
9: at least recently anyway. So, but it was just, it was so close. It like, I felt it brush right by my shoulder as it fell. My life flashed before my eyes.
8: So before this happened, you were a fan of eating pears.
9: Pears aren't my favorite. They're okay.
8: So now, do you even dislike them more that it almost killed you?
9: Maybe.
8: Thank you for putting this mystery out. I've been thinking since yesterday afternoon, what do you have to tell me?
9: Almost got taken out by a piece of fruit.
8: I guess this now opens up brush with death stories, with fruit or otherwise. Do you have any that compares to Cheryl's? Let us know.
0: Have your say. Call or text with your comments to the Wattuck Fuel Studio line at 519-351-6300.

0: We are Chatham Kent's Big Country 91.3. He is Kyle McKierney. Good morning. It is Mike and Cheryl and the Big Breakfast getting ready for the weekend and getting ready for opening weekend of the Greater Ontario Hockey League. The Chatham Maroons, they kick things up on the road Saturday. They'll be at the Western Fairgrounds, I do believe.
1: Yep, up in London.
0: And then Sunday night, kicking things off the home schedule at Memorial Arena, 7 p.m., and it's going to be a big party atmosphere.
1: Now, they're taking on the Kamoka Kings at 7 o'clock, as Mike said. Box office opens at 6, though, if you want to get down there to get your tickets. And I love what they're doing for the home opener. Mm-hmm. They're calling it Let's Pack the Rink for Outreach for Hunger. Admission is just $5 if you bring along a non-perishable food item to donate to Outreach for Hunger.
0: Very good. So that's coming up 7 p.m. game time at Memorial on Sunday. And the PJHL getting going as well, too.
1: Yes, there's going to be a lot of games happening this weekend. We got the Wheatley Sharks in action tonight down in Lakeshore. Dresden Kings, their home opener is also tonight as they welcome in the Walpole Island Wild. So lots of different games going on. Blenheim Blades, their home opener is also this Sunday at 7 p.m. out in Blenheim.
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1: With an update from cknewstoday.ca, I'm Cheryl Johnstone. Flood risk is a significant factor for Chatham Kent homeowners. A new Statistics Canada report found that nearly 36% of residential properties are in high flood hazard areas. That's almost 14,000 properties, giving Chatham Kent the highest share in all of Ontario. David Mayer with rates.ca says installing some flooding prevention methods like backwater valves and sump pumps will not only protect your home from flooding, but it could lower your insurance premium.
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1: Rates.ca says the risk is also contributing to higher insurance costs. They estimate the average annual premium in Chatham is at over $2,500, more than 15% above the Ontario average. Some of the youngest patients at the Chatham Kent Health Alliance will have some new companions. The hospital has announced a newborn cuddle program, which will see trained volunteers provide comfort and nurturing touch to babies whose parents or families may not always be able to be at their bedside. Volunteers must complete screening and training in areas including infant safety, infection prevention, and confidentiality. Officials say the volunteers will work closely with the healthcare team to support the babies who could benefit from the program. A new cabinet role for Chatham-Kent-Leamington MPP Trevor Jones. Premier Doug Ford announced yesterday that Jones is leaving the agriculture portfolio and will become the Minister of Labor, Immigration, Training, and Skills Development. Ford says the cabinet shuffle is about protecting Ontario workers and jobs while dealing with U.S. tariffs and other trade measures. Mark Carney says Canada remains ready to reach a trade deal with the U.S., even as tensions continue to escalate. The Prime Minister says he has spoken with President Trump several times in recent days, but those conversations have largely focused on global issues, including the wars in Ukraine and Iran. Meanwhile, CBC News says Canada is reviewing the latest U.S. tariffs and import bans, but no word on if more counter-tariffs are coming. The municipality wants to help out residents who still have some debris from recent storms. If you live in Wheatley or west of Klondike Road on Romney, you have until Monday morning to get your storm-related brush to the curb for collection. And if you want to get rid of it sooner, the Romney Leaf and Yard Depot will be open this weekend. In sports, both the Toronto Blue Jays and Detroit Tigers were off yesterday. Jays are still one game back of Cleveland for the final wild card spot in the American League, but Texas is two games back after they fell 4-3 to Seattle. The San Francisco 49ers opened their NFL season with a 27-7 win over the LA Rams in Melbourne, Australia. 49ers quarterback Brock Purdy threw for 205 yards and three touchdowns in front of over 100,000 fans. In other football news, Seattle Seahawks quarterback Sam Darnold is expected to miss time with a hip injury. No word on exactly how long he'll be out. New England Patriots wide receiver A.J. Brown will miss at least 4 weeks after suffering a high ankle sprain. The U.S. Open women's final is set. World number one Aryna Sabalenka will face number two Elena Rybakina. Sabalenka beat Jessica Pegula in the semis, while Rybakina rallied to beat Coco Gauff. The men's semifinals are later today. The Sarnia Sting doubled up the London Knights 8-4 in OHL preseason action. They'll face off again tonight in Sarnia. And the U.S. Attorney's Office is now investigating the L.A. Clippers. The New York Times says a criminal investigation has been opened, looking into allegations that the team helped to organize contracts for Kawhi Leonard that violated the salary cap rules. Now the forecast, a mix of sun and cloud today with a high of 25, humidex of 31. Clear skies tonight as the temperature drops to 15, and mainly sunny tomorrow with a high of 27. Right now it's 14 Celsius. I'm Cheryl Johnstone. For more on these and other stories, visit cknewstoday.ca.
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Hey, Stephen Lee Olsen. We're Chatham Kent's Big Country 91.3 in the Big Breakfast. Good morning. It is Mike and Cheryl. Daily Scoop coming up shortly. And again, the nominations announced in the upcoming CMA Awards. We'll give you the highlights in just a few minutes after Morgan Wallen.

0: The Big Breakfast.
1: It's a day in the scoop. And the CMAs announced their 2026 nominees yesterday.
2: Ella Langley leads the way. She got 9 nominations. Miranda Lambert followed behind her with 7.

0: Upbringing, fellow artists including Jake Owen, Mitchell Tenpenny, and Connor Smith have offered support online.
1: Ernest stepped away from Ella Langley's tour, where he was scheduled until September 12th. He's not announced a return date yet.
0: And Darius Rucker has released a new song. It's called I Believe.
1: It's very uplifting, and he released it just in time for today's 25th anniversary of the 9/11 attacks. He said the song is his love letter to America.

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All stocked up for the weekend, Little Big Town. We are Chatham Kent's Big Country, 91.3. It's Mike and Cheryl, Big Breakfast, 9:33. It's Bailey Zimmerman. Here's Chevy Silverado on Big Country.

0: Here's 100 Brothers. We are Chatham Kent's Big Country 91.3 and lost to this very nice Friday morning into our workday. It is Mike and Cheryl into our last few minutes. And we hope you have a great rest of your day and a great weekend. Hit up our website. You have lots of chances to vote all this weekend. And the big question of the day we posed earlier this morning.
1: It's International Chocolate Day on Sunday. So Mike wants to know, out of the three that he posted, what is the best chocolate item? Chocolate cake, hot chocolate, or chocolate ice cream?
0: I think that's a pretty close race. Pretty sure. That's tough. Right now, though, chocolate ice cream has a fairly sizable lead. That's a very early count, but ice cream's way up there.
1: I wonder if we asked this in, like, January, if it might not be so much ice cream votes, but
0: maybe. I'm an ice cream guy in the wintertime, but good votes there. Let us know all weekend. The big question at BigCountry913.com. While you're there, you still have chances to win tickets to Lee Bryce.
1: We've got a 4-pack of tickets that we're giving away through our website, but don't wait too long. We'll be pulling a winner a little bit later today, but you can still fill out that form at BigCountry913.com to go see Lee Bryce coming up in November at Caesars Windsor.
0: Enjoy the rest of your Friday. 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
11: With an update from CKNewsToday.ca, I'm Cheryl Johnstone. A new Statistics Canada report finds Chatham-Kent has the highest share of residential properties in high flood hazard areas in Ontario. About 36% of local properties, nearly 14,000, are in high-risk flood zones, putting Chatham-Kent second nationally, only behind Winnipeg. Meanwhile, home insurance costs in Chatham-Kent are also above the provincial average. A new program at the Chatham-Kent Health Alliance will give newborns some extra comfort during their hospital stay. The Newborn Cuddle Program will have specially trained volunteers provide companionship to babies who may spend extended periods in the hospital when their parents or families can't always be at the bedside. Volunteers are screened and trained in infant safety, infection prevention, and confidentiality. They'll work under the direction of hospital staff. There's no new trade talks planned with the U.S., but Prime Minister Mark Carney says he's still in regular contact with President Trump. After the U.S. banned some Canadian products and slapped new 50% tariffs on others, he didn't say, though, if Canada would respond with more tariffs of its own. He also told CBC News he still thinks there's a deal to be had. There are a few more extra chances for Chatham-Kent residents to get rid of any storm-related debris. The Romney Leaf and Yard Depot will be open for extended hours tomorrow and Sunday for people trying to get rid of brush or yard waste. If you live in Wheatley or west of Klondike Road in Romney, you can wait for curbside pickup on Monday morning. Now the forecast, a mix of sun and cloud today with a high of 25, humidex of 31. Clear skies tonight as the temperature drops down to 15, and mainly sunny tomorrow with a high of 27. Right now it's 17 Celsius. I'm Cheryl Johnstone. For more on these and other stories, visit cknewstoday.ca.
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12: 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I like being with

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15: With an update from CKNewsToday.ca, I'm Cheryl Johnstone. A new Statistics Canada report finds Chatham-Kent has the highest share of residential properties in high flood hazard areas in Ontario. About 36% of local properties, nearly 14,000, are in high-risk flood zones, putting Chatham-Kent second nationally, only behind Winnipeg. Meanwhile, home insurance costs in Chatham-Kent are also above the provincial average. A new program at the Chatham-Kent Health Alliance will give newborns some extra comfort during their hospital stay. The Newborn Cuddle Program will have specially trained volunteers provide companionship to babies who may spend extended periods in the hospital when their parents or families can't always be at the bedside. Volunteers are screened and trained in infant safety, infection prevention, and confidentiality. They'll work under the direction of hospital staff. There's no new trade talks planned with the U.S., but Prime Minister Mark Carney says he's still in regular contact with President Trump. After the U.S. banned some Canadian products and slapped new 50% tariffs on others, he didn't say, though, if Canada would respond with more tariffs of its own. He also told CBC News he still thinks there's a deal to be had. There are a few more extra chances for Chatham-Kent residents to get rid of any storm-related debris. The Romney Leaf and Yard Depot will be open for extended hours tomorrow and Sunday for people trying to get rid of brush or yard waste. If you live in Wheatley or west of Klondike Road in Romney, you can wait for curbside pickup on Monday morning. Now the forecast, a mix of sun and cloud today with a high of 25, humidex of 31. Clear skies tonight as the temperature drops down to 15, and mainly sunny tomorrow with a high of 27. Right now it's 17 Celsius. I'm Cheryl Johnstone. For more on these and other stories, visit cknewstoday.ca.
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1: With an update from cknewstoday.ca, I'm Jaron Vecchio. Drug trafficking charges have been laid against a man and a woman following a drug bust in Chatham. CK police say they searched a home on Wellington Street East in Chatham yesterday as part of an ongoing drug trafficking investigation and seized cocaine, methamphetamine, and fentanyl. The drugs have an estimated street value of over $13,000. The two suspects have been charged with possession of illegal drugs for the purpose of trafficking. Two CK police officers are being recognized for saving two lives during separate incidents. Back on May 3rd, Constable Cole Brigley saved a two-month-old baby who was unconscious and not breathing by performing CPR and providing rescue breaths. The next incident happened on June 1st involving Constable Justin Christian. He applied a tourniquet and helped calm a man who was bleeding heavily after being stabbed in the arm. Each will be rewarded at next week's police board meeting. Ceremonies were held today at Ground Zero in New York City, at the Pentagon, and in Gander, Newfoundland, to mark the 25th anniversary of the September 11th terrorist attacks. U.S. President Donald Trump marked the day at the Pentagon, while the other four living presidents attended the ceremony in New York. No political speeches, just the names read out loud of the almost 3,000 people, including 24 Canadians who died that day. Prime Minister Mark Carney released a statement this morning, reading, "Canadians stand with our American neighbors in mourning, remembrance, and solidarity." Today's news poll question asks, if you remember where you were when you heard about the attack on the World Trade Center. Tell us on cknewstoday.ca. The latest episode of Chatham Kent Beyond the Headlines is officially out. I speak with Darren Caniff, one of seven people looking to be CK's next mayor. We discuss Caniff's time as CK's mayor, why he's seeking a third term, and several issues people in the municipality want to see addressed. 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In sports, it's a busy night in the PGHL with 17 games. The Wheatley Sharks are in Lakeshore taking on the Canadiens, while the Dresden Kings host the Walpole Island Wild. And in the MLB, the Toronto Blue Jays host the Baltimore Orioles. The Jays are currently one game back of the Cleveland Guardians for the last AL wildcard spot. As for Detroit, they're at home taking on the Colorado Rockies. The Tigers' playoff chances are all but done, as they are 6.5 games out of the last wildcard spot with just 16 games remaining. Now the forecast. Mainly sunny this afternoon with a high of 25. Clear conditions for tonight, a low of 15. Mainly sunny for tomorrow. There is a chance of showers later in the day, high of 27, and a mix of sun and cloud on Sunday with a chance of showers, high of 24. I'm Jaron Vecchio. For more on these and other stories, visit cknewstoday.ca.
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7: I'm Adam Bell with your farm market update on the Chicago Board of Trade. Corn futures, December down 7 at 526, March down 7 at 541. Soybean futures, November down 25 at 1306, January down 25 at 1322. Wheat futures, December down 20 at 721, March down 19 at 736. Live cattle futures, October up 165 at 219.47, December up 222 at 221.82. Feeder cattle futures, October up 317 at 330.72, November up 382 at 326.60. From the Andersons at Black's Lane, 2026 crop corn down 7 at 671, 2027 crop corn down 7 at 644, 2026 crop soybeans down 25 at 1722, 2027 crop soybeans down 19 at 1613, 2026 soft Reventer wheat down 19 at 852, 2027 soft Reventer wheat down 15 at 892. Ontario Pork reports the U.S. CME price as $88.15 U.S. That's down 15 cents from the previous day. 100% FOMA price, $220.53. That's mostly steady. Quebec's average price on September 10th, $200.65. The opening lean hog futures price in Chicago for September, $86.86. That's down 39 cents from the previous day's close. That is the Blackburn Agbity of Farm Market Report.
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7: I'm Adam Bell, and this is the Farm News. Sam Oosterhoff has been named Ontario's new Minister of Agriculture, Food, and Agribusiness following a provincial cabinet shuffle. The Niagara West MPP replaces Trevor Jones, who is moving to immigration training and skills development. Oosterhoff previously served as Associate Minister of Energy Intensive Industries. Here on Bruce, MPP Lisa Thompson remains Minister of Rural Affairs, while former Ag Minister Rob Flack moves to Municipal Affairs and Housing. Policy analysts say Canada needs a more coordinated infrastructure strategy if it wants to diversify trade away from the United States. They say ports, roads, and bridges must be improved to support agriculture and other export industries trying to reach markets in Europe and Asia. Analysts say the current trade dispute with the U.S. could be an opportunity to invest in infrastructure and strengthen Canada's producing sectors. And U.S. President Donald Trump is directing federal agencies to begin removing Canadian-made products from government procurement lists. Trump says the move will remain in place unless Canada provides what he calls full and fair access for American farmers and businesses to government purchasing markets. The order targets products listed through the U.S. General Services Administration, which supplies goods and services to government agencies. The move marks another escalation in the Canada-U.S. trade dispute as Canadian retaliatory tariffs take effect. That's all for the farm news. For more Agbity news and information, visit mynewstoday.ca.
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15: This is Christoph Wand, Livestock Sustainability Specialist with the Ontario Ministry of Agriculture, Food and Agribusiness, or OMAFA, for sound advice. Today I'm inviting you to a demo day for grazing farmers and updating on our latest dairy modernization efforts. On previous sound advice, I invited you to the Large Flock Operators Ontario Soil Network joint event on Amherst Island today. That ship has sailed, literally. You needed to be on the ferry this morning. But there's an upcoming event which may be closer for listeners anyhow. Ontario's newest community pasture, the Lambton St. Clair Community Pasture, will be hosting a demo event on Saturday, September 19th. The Lambton St. Clair Community Pasture is near Wilkesport. Keep an eye open for updates on that. I previously reported on Sound Advice events from the Cross-Sector and University of Guelph-led Dairy Modernization Initiative. Our summer students are out and about creating more content for our website, dairymodernization.ca. We have previous events continuing to be posted on the website and our social media channels. We just completed a milk house design webinar last week, and that video will be upcoming. Our dairy modernization people and our content will be featured at Canada's Outdoor Farm Show in the Innovation Tent, so you can meet some of the people and see upcoming materials. We're also having a free succession planning webinar on Monday, September 28th. Information will continue to be posted on dairymodernization.ca and our social media channels, including Instagram and Facebook. This has been Christoph Wand, Livestock Sustainability Specialist with OMAFA, for sound advice, alerting pasture enthusiasts to the demo day on Saturday, September 19th in Lambton County, and dairy and any other livestock farmers to the resources at dairymodernization.ca. You can also look for me and information on this. My name, again, Christoph, on LinkedIn, spelling wand like magic, or find me on Instagram at CTOPHWAND. That's at CTOPHWAND.
1: Now the forecast. Mainly sunny this afternoon with a high of 25. Clear conditions for tonight, low of 15. Mainly sunny for tomorrow, with a chance of showers later in the day, high of 27. A mix of sun and cloud, with a chance of showers on Sunday, high of 24. A mix of sun and cloud on Monday, high of 22. And cloudy, with a chance of showers on Tuesday, high of 29. Normals for this time of year are a high of 23 and a low of 12. Sunrise was at 7:04 this morning, while sunset will be at 7:46. I'm Jaron Vecchio. For more agri-media news and information, visit mynewstoday.ca.
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6: With an update from cknewstoday.ca, I'm Jaron Vecchio. CK police have charged two people following a drug bust in Chatham. A home on Wellington Street East was searched yesterday, with officers finding over $13,000 worth of cocaine, methamphetamine, and fentanyl. A 43-year-old man and a 42-year-old woman, both from Chatham, have been charged with possession of illegal drugs for the purpose of trafficking. A baby and a bleeding man are alive thanks to efforts made by two CK police officers. Constables Cole Brigley and Justin Christian will be recognized during next week's police board meeting. Brigley is credited for saving a baby back in May after he performed CPR and provided rescue breaths. During a separate incident, Christian applied a tourniquet and helped calm a man who was bleeding heavily after being stabbed in the arm. The two will be joined by emergency communications operator Abigail Case, who's being recognized for her help during Brigley's incident. It's been 25 years since nearly 3,000 people lost their lives during the September 11th terrorist attacks. Ceremonies were held today at Ground Zero, the Pentagon, and Gander, Newfoundland, which housed thousands of passengers after all flights were grounded. Prime Minister Mark Carney released a statement saying that Canadians stand with our American neighbors during this time of remembrance. Tune into the latest episode of Chatham Kent Beyond the Headlines. I speak with Darren Caniff, who's running again to be CK's mayor, about why he decided to put his name forward a third time, and several issues people in the municipality want to see addressed. 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Now the forecast. Mainly sunny this afternoon with a high of 25. Clear conditions for tonight with a low of 15. Mainly sunny for tomorrow. There is a chance of showers later in the day, high of 27. And a mix of sun and cloud with a chance of showers throughout the day on Sunday, high of 24. I'm Jaron Vecchio. For more on these and other stories, visit cknewstoday.ca.
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3: With an update from cknewstoday.ca, I'm Jaron Vecchio. Drug trafficking charges have been laid against a man and a woman following a drug bust in Chatham. CK police say they searched a home on Wellington Street East in Chatham yesterday as part of an ongoing drug trafficking investigation and seized cocaine, methamphetamine, and fentanyl. The drugs have an estimated street value of over $13,000. The two suspects have been charged with possession of illegal drugs for the purpose of trafficking. Two CK police officers are being recognized for saving two lives during separate incidents. Back on May 3rd, Constable Cole Brigley saved a two-month-old baby who was unconscious and not breathing by performing CPR and providing rescue breaths. The next incident happened on June 1st involving Constable Justin Christian. He applied a tourniquet and helped calm a man who was bleeding heavily after being stabbed in the arm. Each will be rewarded at next week's police board meeting. Ceremonies were held today at Ground Zero in New York City, at the Pentagon, and in Gander, Newfoundland, to mark the 25th anniversary of the September 11th terrorist attacks. U.S. President Donald Trump marked the day at the Pentagon, while the other four living presidents attended the ceremony in New York. No political speeches, just the names read out loud of the almost 3,000 people, including 24 Canadians who died that day. In sports, it's a busy night in the PGHL with 17 games. The Wheatley Sharks are in Lakeshore taking on the Canadiens, while the Dresden Kings host the Walpole Island Wild. And in the MLB, the Toronto Blue Jays host the Baltimore Orioles. As for Detroit, they're at home taking on the Colorado Rockies. Now the forecast. Mainly sunny this afternoon with a high of 25. Clear conditions for tonight, a low of 15. Mainly sunny for tomorrow. There is a chance of showers later in the day, high of 27, and a mix of sun and cloud on Sunday with a chance of showers, high of 24. I'm Jaron Vecchio. For more on these and other stories, visit cknewstoday.ca.
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0: 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What's happening around Chatham-Kent? 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
11: With an update from cknewstoday.ca, I'm Jaron Vecchio. CK police have charged two people following a drug bust in Chatham. A home on Wellington Street East was searched yesterday, with officers finding over $13,000 worth of cocaine, methamphetamine, and fentanyl. A 43-year-old man and a 42-year-old woman, both from Chatham, have been charged with possession of illegal drugs for the purpose of trafficking. A baby and a bleeding man are alive thanks to efforts made by two CK police officers. Constables Cole Brigley and Justin Christian will be recognized during next week's police board meeting. Brigley is credited for saving a baby back in May after he performed CPR and provided rescue breaths. During a separate incident, Christian applied a tourniquet and helped calm a man who was bleeding heavily after being stabbed in the arm. The two will be joined by emergency communications operator Abigail Case, who's being recognized for her help during Brigley's incident. It's been 25 years since nearly 3,000 people lost their lives during the September 11th terrorist attacks. Ceremonies were held today at Ground Zero, the Pentagon, and Gander, Newfoundland, which housed thousands of passengers after all flights were grounded. Prime Minister Mark Carney released a statement saying that Canadians stand with our American neighbors during this time of remembrance. Tune into the latest episode of Chatham Kent Beyond the Headlines. I speak with Darren Caniff, who's running again to be CK's mayor, about why he decided to put his name forward a third time, and several issues people in the municipality want to see addressed. 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Now the forecast. Mainly sunny this afternoon with a high of 25, clear conditions for tonight with a low of 15. Mainly sunny for tomorrow, there is a chance of showers later in the day, high of 27, and a mix of sun and cloud with a chance of showers throughout the day on Sunday, high of 24. I'm Jaron Vecchio. 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

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We've got the Daily Scoop with today's entertainment news in just about 10 minutes, plus great music on the way from Luke Combs and more right now, Ella Langley and Morgan Wallen, and I Can't Love You Anymore.

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16: Here's Blue Water Dan, the pool man.
17: There's a lot of different types of swimming pools that we do, and they'll fit all budgets as well. Everything from above ground pools, which most people are pretty familiar with, to in ground pools. And in the middle of those, we do something called on ground pools, which not everybody's familiar with.

It's Big Country. Hi there, it's Cordell. You know, I think social media has probably been responsible for more stupid and harmful trends over its history than helpful things. Although, every once in a while, I come across a life hack that's actually genuinely helpful. Like, I don't strain spaghetti the same way that I used to. I don't pour it out into the strainer. I put the strainer inside the pot, and I just tip it upside down. And it's been life-changing. I feel like I was doing it wrong all those years. According to a new survey, the most popular kinds of life hacks that we try out that we've learned online involve cooking, repairs, and sleep. In fact, almost half of us have tried some sort of a sleep hack in the last year, whether it's avoiding blue light right before bed, drinking herbal tea, or some of the crazier ones, having a kiwi right before bed, and my personal favorite, putting sliced onions in your socks and wearing them to bed, which I think only works if your partner is a snorer and they're keeping you awake normally and the onion smell drives them to go sleep in the other room. In fact, according to the survey of those that have actually tried that particular life hack, a whopping 4% said it actually worked. What's a life hack that you once learned online that you now use all the time? Sleep related or otherwise, would love to hear from you. Shoot me a text or give me a call. It's Big Country.

We're just a few minutes away from a look at news right here on Big Country with some of the top stories for today. Police employees recognized for helping save a couple of lives. Two people charged following a Chatham drug search as well. Got these and other stories to get to. And a look at our weather forecast, which is looking like a bit of a mixed bag this weekend. Got a little bit of sunshine here and there, but also some clouds and could get a little wet. Give you all those details in part after Old Dominion.

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1: Drug trafficking charges have been laid against a man and a woman following a drug bust in Chatham. CK police say they searched a home on Wellington Street East in Chatham yesterday as part of an ongoing drug trafficking investigation and seized cocaine, methamphetamine, and fentanyl. The drugs have an estimated street value of over $13,000. The two suspects have been charged with possession of illegal drugs for the purpose of trafficking. Two CK police officers are being recognized for saving two lives during separate incidents. Back on May 3rd, Constable Cole Brigley saved a two-month-old baby who was unconscious and not breathing by performing CPR and providing rescue breaths. The next incident happened on June 1st involving Constable Justin Christian. He applied a tourniquet and helped calm a man who was bleeding heavily after being stabbed in the arm. Each will be rewarded at next week's police board meeting. Ceremonies were held today at Ground Zero in New York City, at the Pentagon, and in Gander, Newfoundland, to mark the 25th anniversary of the September 11th terrorist attacks. U.S. President Donald Trump marked the day at the Pentagon, while the other four living presidents attended the ceremony in New York. No political speeches, just the names read out loud of the almost 3,000 people, including 24 Canadians who died that day. Prime Minister Mark Carney released a statement this morning, reading, "Canadians stand with our American neighbors in mourning, remembrance, and solidarity." The latest episode of Chatham Camp Beyond the Headlines is officially out. I speak with Darren Caniff, one of seven people looking to be CK's next mayor. We discuss Caniff's time as CK's mayor, why he's seeking a third term, and several issues people in the municipality want to see addressed. You can listen now by visiting CK News Today or wherever you get your podcasts. In sports, it's a busy night in the PGHL with 17 games. The Wheatley Sharks are in Lakeshore taking on the Canadiens, while the Dresden Kings host the Walpole Island Wild. And in the MLB, the Toronto Blue Jays host the Baltimore Orioles. The Jays are currently one game back of the Cleveland Guardians for the last AL wildcard spot. As for Detroit, they're at home taking on the Colorado Rockies. The Tigers' playoff chances are all but done, as they are 6.5 games out of the last wildcard spot, with just 16 games remaining. Now the forecast. Mainly sunny this afternoon with a high of 25. Clear conditions for tonight, a low of 15. Mainly sunny for tomorrow, there is a chance of showers later in the day, high of 27, and a mix of sun and cloud on Sunday, with a chance of showers, high of 24. I'm Jaron Vecchio. For more on these and other stories, visit cknewstoday.ca.
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In Chatham, Kent, a division of Blackburn Media, Inc. It's time to qualify for the 10K giveaway. Before the end of this song, text your full name and the word big to qualify for this week's draw to win your share of an overall $10,000 jackpot to the Wattuck Fuel Studio line at 519-351-6300. Sunday.

The big drive home. It's Cordell with Luke Holmes there. And when it rains, it pours. Let's hope that that's true for you when it comes to cash this week. Because, of course, before that, we heard another cue to text in for the big 10K giveaway. Could you be this week's winner? We're going to find out. Next week on The Big Breakfast with Mike and Cheryl, as they make that phone call, somebody's getting a huge cash payout from the $10,000 cash pool. And I always say, it might as well be you. You know, why should everybody else get in on the winning? So anyway, go to our website and find out all of today's cue to text windows so you have more and more chances to qualify. Bailey Zimmerman on the way. We'll hear from Zach Topp a little later on as well. And some feel-good stories of the day coming up here in about 10 minutes involving a cat that just climbed into the wrong couch.

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2: Hi, it's Cordell with our feel-good stories of the day. There's a high school student in the news who may have just solved pollution issues in the oceans. This high school student's science fair project just discovered how coconut oil can be used to break down certain pollutants in oceans. Her name's Vera, and she figured it out accidentally, and now she's hoping to change the world. An off-duty police officer is being praised as a hero after he stopped a runaway vehicle and performed CPR to save the driver's life.
3: He actually saved more than just a driver's life. He saved the pedestrian's life, the babies walking in the street, the grandparents walking in the street. He saved everyone's life.
2: And there's a cat named Mike in the news who found himself thrown out with the garbage. He was hiding inside the family sofa, and when they put it out by the side of the road and was picked up and taken to the landfill, well, Mike went along for the ride.
4: For a couple of days, I walked around the neighborhood holding a bag of treats going, Mike, and having a sinking feeling that the cat was in the couch. When stuff is dumped here, that's going to be crushed and going to go to the landfill. So, you know, it was so close to being a tragedy.
5: Sure enough, there was a cat on the ledge of the bed. It took us about 10 minutes to get the cat down.
4: Just an amazingly happy ending, and I'm so thankful to everyone who played a part in it.
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You ever have a near-death experience? 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Mike and Cheryl were talking about it earlier this morning. Almost happened to Cheryl the other day. She'll tell that story in just a few on Big Country 101.5.

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0: It's Big Country. Hi there, it's Cordell. Have you ever had a near-death experience where a car is coming at you and you get out of the way at the last second? Or somebody grabs you before you fall off the side of a cliff? Or you forget your wedding anniversary? Cheryl was talking about hers the other day with Mike earlier today on The Big Breakfast.
1: Every morning, I take my dog out before work. He insists on going out into the side of the yard where it's not fenced in, so I have to put him on a leash and we wander around the yard. And he likes to go over to where my neighbor and my yard meets mine. Mm-hmm. But on the corner of their property is a giant pear tree. As I'm standing there, because it's fall, all of a sudden a pear fell out of the tree. It hit my shoulder. Whoosh. 2 inches to the left, it would have bonked me in the top of the head from like 20 feet up in the air. This was the closest I've ever come to being taken out by one.
2: In my head, I've actually in the last 30 seconds been constructing a eulogy for you and how it would go if you were killed by a pear.
1: 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What's going on? And I'm like passed out in the yard. The dog's wandered off.
2: I guess this now opens up Brush with Death stories, with fruit or otherwise. 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

Gord Bamford on Big Country. Hi there, it's Cordell. Just minutes away from a news update here, the latest from cknewstoday.ca. A couple of people facing trafficking charges after a big drug raid in Chatham. And weather forecast looks cloudy, humid, but warm this weekend, though we could get some showers and thunderstorms in the mix. All the details in just a few minutes. Here's David Lee.

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8: With an update from cknewstoday.ca, I'm Jaron Vecchio. A 13-year-old has been arrested in charge of uttering threats following online comments referencing a potential shooting at John McGregor Secondary School in Chatham. CK police allege the comments and images of firearms were shared yesterday in a Snapchat group conversation involving several students. Police say they spoke with three youths involved in the conversation and determined that one of them allegedly made comments advising others not to attend school today. However, investigators determined that there was no credible or imminent threat to the school or the public, adding there is no ongoing concern for public safety. CK police have charged two people following a drug bust in Chatham. A home on Wellington Street East was searched yesterday, with officers finding over $13,000 worth of cocaine, methamphetamine, and fentanyl. A 43-year-old man and a 42-year-old woman, both from Chatham, have been charged with possession of illegal drugs for the purpose of trafficking. A baby and a bleeding man are alive thanks to efforts made by two CK police officers. Constables Cole Brigley and Justin Christian will be recognized during next week's police board meeting. Brigley is credited for saving a baby back in May after he performed CPR and provided rescue breaths. During a separate incident, Christian applied a tourniquet and helped calm a man who was bleeding heavily after being stabbed in the arm. The two will be joined by emergency communications operator Abigail Case, who's being recognized for her help during Brigley's incident. It's been 25 years since nearly 3,000 people lost their lives during the September 11th terrorist attacks. Ceremonies were held today at Ground Zero, the Pentagon, and Gander, Newfoundland, which housed thousands of passengers after all flights were grounded. Prime Minister Mark Carney released a statement saying that Canadians stand with our American neighbors during this time of remembrance. Today's news poll question asks if you remember where you were when you heard about the attack on the World Trade Center. Tell us on cknewstoday.ca. Tune into the latest episode of Chatham-Kent Beyond the Headlines. I speak with Darren Caniff, who's running again to be CK's mayor, about why he decided to put his name forward a third time, and several issues people in the municipality want to see addressed. 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In sports, it's a busy night in the PJHL with 17 games. The Wheatley Sharks are in Lakeshore taking on the Canadiens, while the Dresden Kings host the Walpole Island Wild. And in the MLB, the Toronto Blue Jays host the Baltimore Orioles. As for Detroit, they're at home taking on the Colorado Rockies. Now the forecast. Clear conditions for tonight, a low of 15. Mainly sunny for tomorrow. There is a chance of showers later in the day, high of 27. And a mix of sun and cloud on Sunday, with a chance of showers, high of 24. I'm Jaron Vecchio. For more on these and other stories, visit cknewstoday.ca.
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Owen Riegling and Love, Hate, Love. That's kind of the nature of every relationship, sort of, you know. There's times of love and times of, I really don't want to be around you right now. People in relationships argue about the silliest of things sometimes. Mike and Cheryl were talking about the two things that sometimes lead to arguments in their household. Hear what they had to say here in just a few minutes from earlier today on The Big Breakfast. Right now, it's the Nitty Gritty Dirt Band on Big Country.

0: It's big country. You know, it's not the couples that argue all the time I worry about. It's the ones who never argue. Mike and Cheryl talking about the silly arguments that they've had in their life.
1: We really argue about some really stupid things.
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2: But the big thing for me is silverware. When you're loading the silverware in, Although if you do have really sharp knives, you're not supposed to go in the dishwasher.
1: This is an angry way to get into the weekend, Cheryl. What do you bicker about? Because I know there's something. Let us know.
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1: We're just minutes away from another news update here on Big Country. A couple of people facing trafficking charges after a big drug raid in Chatham. Weather forecast looks like a bit of a mixed bag. A little bit of sunshine at times, but for the most part, a lot of cloud. It's going to be humid. We have some showers and thunderstorm possibilities throughout the weekend as well, especially, though, for tomorrow. But warm temperatures. Again, we'll get you all these details in just a few minutes. 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
13: With an update from cknewstoday.ca, I'm Jaron Vecchio.
4: a 13-year-old has been arrested and charged of uttering threats following online comments referencing a potential shooting at John McGregor Secondary School in Chatham. CK police allege the comments and images of firearms were shared yesterday in a Snapchat group conversation involving several students. Police say they spoke with three youths involved in the conversation and determined that one of them allegedly made comments advising others not to attend school today. However, investigators determined that there was no credible or imminent threat to the school or the public, adding there is no ongoing concern for public safety. CK police have charged two people following a drug bust in Chatham. A home on Wellington Street East was searched yesterday, with officers finding over $13,000 worth of cocaine, methamphetamine, and fentanyl. A 43-year-old man and a 42-year-old woman, both from Chatham, have been charged with possession of illegal drugs for the purpose of trafficking. A baby and a bleeding man are alive thanks to efforts made by two CK police officers. Constables Cole Brigley and Justin Christian will be recognized during next week's police board meeting. Brigley is credited for saving a baby back in May after he performed CPR and provided rescue breaths. During a separate incident, Christian applied a tourniquet and helped calm a man who was bleeding heavily after being stabbed in the arm. The two will be joined by emergency communications operator Abigail Case, who's being recognized for her help during Brigley's incident. It's been 25 years since nearly 3,000 people lost their lives during the September 11th terrorist attacks. Ceremonies were held today at Ground Zero, the Pentagon, and Gander, Newfoundland, which housed thousands of passengers after all flights were grounded. Prime Minister Mark Carney released a statement saying that Canadians stand with our American neighbors during this time of remembrance. Today's news poll question asks if you remember where you were when you heard about the attack on the World Trade Center. 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Tune into the latest episode of Chatham Kent Beyond the Headlines. I speak with Darren Caniff, who's running again to be CK's mayor, about why he decided to put his name forward a third time and several issues people in the municipality want to see addressed. 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In sports, it's a busy night in the PJHL with 17 games. The Wheatley Sharks are in Lakeshore taking on the Canadiens, while the Dresden Kings host the Walpole Island Wild. And in the MLB, the Toronto Blue Jays host the Baltimore Orioles. As for Detroit, they're at home taking on the Colorado Rockies. Now the forecast. Clear conditions for tonight, a low of 15. Mainly sunny for tomorrow. There is a chance of showers later in the day, high of 27. And a mix of sun and cloud on Sunday, with a chance of showers, high of 24. I'm Jaron Vecchio. For more on these and other stories, visit cknewstoday.ca.
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It's the big drive home. Hi there, it's Cordell. As we head into your Friday night here, the weekend is here. Yay! Finally. Finally. Riley Green coming up here in the next half hour for the drive home. We'll also hear from John Morgan and also a duo that you're going to have a chance to win tickets to see next week. Right here on Big Country, talking about the Rec Laws. Going to be here real soon. Plus the Daily Scoop in about 10 minutes where we'll have some of the movies that are opening up this weekend at the box office. And also, we'll talk CMA Awards. Nominations, of course, came out yesterday. Here's Shaboozey.

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1: Hi, it's Cordell with your entertainment news. Well, some of the new movies at the box office this weekend include Runner. It stars Alan Ritchson and Owen Wilson in an action movie where they're trying to transport a liver to a girl who needs an organ transplant, but there's people on the black market who are trying to steal it. Andrew Garfield plays the leader of a medieval rebellion fighting against the tyranny of King Richard II in the movie The Uprising. But the big movie everybody's been waiting for several years, and the first movie that actually has a chance to knock off Spider-Man from number one, Sandra Bullock and Nicole Kidman among the cast returning for Practical Magic 2. Not a surprise, Ella Langley once again leading the CMA nominations this year. She had 9, followed by Miranda Lambert with 7, Casey Musgraves and songwriter Ben West each had 5, and Taylor Swift has her first nomination in 10 years. The 5 people up for Entertainer of the Year, Ella, of course, along with Lainey, Chris Stapleton, Cody Johnson, and Luke Combs. And they've released the first song from Dolly Parton after her passing. It's a tribute to the Stanley Brothers. Bluegrass Dolly, this is Ben.

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Traffic tips, song requests, or random comments. Or life advice for our air personalities. And trust me, they need it. 519-351-6300.

It's Big Country. Hi there, it's Cordell. We've got music from the Reclaws coming up here in just a few minutes. The Reclaws going to be teaming up with Dean Brody for a co-headlining tour that just happens to have a stop in Windsor at Caesars Windsor, and you could be there next week. Watch for details at our website. In the meantime, in about 10 minutes or so, we're going to talk about how judgmental we can be when it comes to the cars that people drive. And you know you are. You see somebody driving a particular maker model, you've got judgments. We'll talk about it in just a few. Right now, Ella Langley and Morgan Wallen.

compound. It's Big Country. Hi there, it's Cordell. You know, I think as a species, humans tend to be very judgmental. We don't have information about something. We look for just the tiniest little things and then just formulate this whole idea about something or someone. And according to a new survey, we are ridiculously judgmental when it comes to people's cars and what kinds of people drive certain cars. And be honest, if you see somebody driving a Cybertruck or a smart car or a fancy, luxurious sports car, there's a good chance you've got a clear definition of who that person is in your head. Fair or not, according to the survey, BMW drivers are perceived as being confident, competitive, and let's just say eager to get to where they're going. And I am, by the way, a BMW driver. I'm probably the slowest BMW driver on the road. I learned very quickly that the cars are kind of meant to be driven fast, but I don't like driving fast unless I'm passing somebody, and I just want to quickly get up to speed and get it over with. Toyota drivers are perceived as being dependable and efficient. Volvo drivers tend to be perceived as being sensible, courteous, the least prone to road rage. And if you own a sports car, people think you're adventurous, spontaneous, and probably in no hurry to get back home to the family. What's a type of car? When you see somebody driving it, you automatically form an opinion about them. And what is that opinion? Text me or call me. I would love to hear from you here at Big Country.

to Neil Towns and somebody's daughter on the big drive home as we head into your weekend here together. It's Cordell. We've got another chance for you to get qualified for the big 10K giveaway. That's going to be here very, very soon. But don't take my word for it. You can find out when at our website. Head over there right now and find out all of our cue to call times this weekend. 8 o'clock.

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